let's get the party started. See you at the bar, you was hardly talking. That's when I knew that your heart was scarring. Friends to lovers need a part to star in. Like, wait, babe, let me

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Seguici sui nostri social YouTube, Twitch, TikTok e Instagram. Everybody know when I come around here. RDS Next. Good music.

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2: This is Jenny. I don't ever wanna stop. I just wanna be right where you are.
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0: questa è la tua musica. Oh yeah, yeah.
1: My name is Somber. This is my song, Home Record. Turn it up, loud. Oh yeah.
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Let's get the party started. See you at the bar, you was hardly talking. That's when I knew that your heart was scarring. Friends to lovers need a part to star in. 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

0: 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You said she's scared of me? 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It's clear to
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That's when I knew that your heart was scarring. Friends to lovers need a part to star in. Like, wait, babe, let me

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Let's get the party started. 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That's when I knew that your heart was starring. Friends to lovers need a part to star in. Like, wait, babe, let me